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Z101.1, it's Melinda Connolly. Hope you had a good day. Raspberry Beret, Prince, and it's finally happening. Prince's Purple Rain is headed to Broadway this spring.

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2: C-470 is moving light and easy through Highlands Ranch and out west through Morrison, but emergency roadwork is still blocking the left lane eastbound C-470 at King Carroll, causing slowing back to Bowles. I-70 remains a little heavy between I-25 and Pena. I-270 still slow through Commerce City. Crash southbound I-225 at I-25, still blocking two left lanes, delays back to Parker Road. And I-25 remains a little heavy through downtown. 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
17: Cloudy and cooler today with a high around 90. We're tracking scattered heavy rain showers with a bit of thunder and lightning. Clearing late, check out the big full moon. Our low tonight in the mid-60s. A little drier tomorrow, sunny and 93. Isolated storms both Thursday and Friday. And then hot highs near 100 degrees again over the weekend. I'm meteorologist.

Z 101.1, Real Music Variety, 80s, 90s, 2K, and today. Today, of course, is Wednesday. Not really sure why, but the research suggests that bosses are more receptive to requests for a raise from their employees.

0: ready, Colorado. The Adams County Fair is back July 29th through August 2nd, and the United Power Grandstands are where the action hits hard. All week long, catch a youth rodeo, two demolition derbies, and a big Saturday night concert with Cooper Allen,
1: this ain't her first rodeo,
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1: 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Stress saver traffic.
2: An earlier accident southbound lane 225 at I-25 is still blocking one left lane, and delays remain a little slow back to Parker Road, adding 10 minutes to your drive. I-25 looking a lot nicer through the city. I-70 smooth through town now. Crash continues southbound E-470 between Highway 85 and I-76. Stop and go speed through there. And emergency road work also continues in that left lane. Eastbound C-470 near King Carroll. Delays back to Bowles. 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

Z 101.1. It's Melinda Connolly. Broncos training camp underway. Practices open to the public begin on Friday. Now, when asked in a recent survey who Bronco fans think will make the Super Bowl this year, most said the Broncos and Seahawks. That would be a rematch of 2014.

0: Great music, big hearts, happy tales. Hey, it's Tammy Oakland from Cozy 101.1. 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

LZ1051, Real Music Variety, 80s, 90s, 2K on today. It was tough to get the band to agree to this final tour. There were disagreements and infighting. They got it figured out. Journey bringing their final Frontier tour to Ball Arena, Sunday, November 22nd.

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The Fi Ultra clips to your dog's collar. 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There is a yearly membership fee. But when you're out on the trail and your dog gets lost, it then becomes invaluable, right?

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The kids are going to love this one. The Bubble Bash is back at the Orchard Town Center, Sunday, August 9th. 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

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Now, Shakira and Burna Boy's World Cup halftime performance song, it broke a record. 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

Cozy 101.1, Bruno Mars playing two shows September 26th and 27th at Falcon Stadium in Colorado Springs. Now, it seems like a very unusual pairing. Bruno's romantic tour and Hello Kitty merch, Hello Kitty pop-ups, have made an appearance at many of Bruno's shows. No official word yet on Bruno's Colorado shows, but I wouldn't be surprised if we see the Hello Kitty merch here too.

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Z101.1, Miles Smith, Stargazing. Speaking of, it is the start of eclipse season. Two big events in the next few weeks. Wednesday, August 12th, a total solar eclipse. And August 27th, a partial lunar eclipse. It's Melinda Connolly. I do hope you have a good day tomorrow. Thanks for listening. Bye-bye.

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3: 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I-70 nice and easy through the metro area. Eastbound C-470 at Wadsworth, right lane blocked due to road work, and eastbound C-470 at King Carroll, left lane blocked there for road work. 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

Tammy Oakland. 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In fact, their mascot is a Newfoundland named Mr. Pancake. 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
1: We continue to see road work in the left lane eastbound C470 between Kincarrow and Kipling, but road work is wrapping up and that right lane reopened eastbound right around Wadsworth. I-25 stall and accident free through the metro area. I-70 nice and easy through the city. No major delays. And Pena clear out towards the airport. City streets are smooth. 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
2: I-25 is moving calmly between Castle Rock and North Glen. You'll see a nice drive on I-70 through the city as well. But road work has the roadway reduced to one lane eastbound US 36 between Pecos and I-25. C-470 still seeing that road work as well in the left lane eastbound between Kim Carroll and Kipling. 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
22: Good morning. This Thursday, we'll see mostly sunny skies, a touch hazy with an air quality alert still in effect until 4 p.m. across the urban Front Range corridor. In Denver today, highs will be toasty, low to mid 90s. Across the metro area with increasing cloud coverage, slight chance for a few gusty late day storms. Lesser coverage than what we experienced yesterday, but we do have that possibility through evening and then skies will clear. Tomorrow, better chance in the afternoon of seeing a storm pop up, roll east, and this weekend it's going to be a scorcher. We're expecting 90s on Saturday, triple digits by Sunday. I'm 9 News Weather Impact Team's Katie LaSalle for Cozy 101.1.
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2: All right, so it is 6:14. That means that it's time to get out of bed, you lazy bum.
3: Get up!
2: Just kidding.
3: It's Friday Eve. No, if you can lay in bed longer, do it.
2: I know. Yeah. I would. And then driving down here, like on Orchard Road, did we get teepeed? Like the building, there's like just a bunch of toilet paper on the side of the road. Like it looked like kids. Yeah, it looks like kids teepeed us.
3: Oh my God, that's hilarious. I came in the back. Exactly, I came in the back way.
2: Oh,
3: whatever.
2: Gotcha.
3: I don't even know the name of that road, but so I didn't see that.
2: No, I got off I-25 and I'm like, turn on Orchard. I'm like, that looks like my front yard when I was younger. Oh. And then you always have to go out and clean it up. This time I'm not cleaning it up.
3: No, because we don't know if it's us. You know, it could be the investment people downstairs.
2: Yeah.
3: You just don't
2: know.
3: It
2: sounds like something someone would do to investment people. Sure, Steve.
3: Hey,
2: that worked when we were kids, too.
3: Come
2: it wasn't
3: on
2: us.
3: Now. I'm thinking legally. It could be a number of things. Let's not automatically take responsibility for that.
2: Yeah, okay. It wasn't me. It wasn't me. All right, so we've got coming up next three things you need to know before you go. There's some crazy storms last night. We'll have to talk about that for sure.

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1: Well, kind of.
2: It's three things to know before you go with Jenny and friends on Cozy 101.1.
1: Oh, man, that was...
2: 300 days of sunshine deserves a soundtrack. Whether you're on a patio in Lodo, biking on the flat, or chasing golden hour in the foothills, the Cozy 101.1 app goes with you.
3: That's
2: download
3: true.
2: It free and it keep is. The music 100%. Playing.
4: That's accurate.
1: Are you going to actually stop now? Okay, buddy.
4: That's actually very accurate. So there you go. I'm glad that played.
1: Yeah, seriously. All right. Three things you need to know before you go. So, of course, we had the huge storms last night. You said you barely got anything.
4: No, we got a little bit of rain. That was about it.
1: So we go over to the Kids Love Meadow Hill, like the pool or whatever, over in Aurora. So walk in. It's cloudy. I'm like, whatever. This is Colorado. It's not going to do anything, really. So we get in, change into our bathing suits, sit down on our chair. It's Adult Swim.
4: Yeah.
1: Then all of a sudden, we hear the whistles. After all of this, paid to get in, and it was a lightning delay.
4: Aww.
1: So I got this awesome stamp that now I can't get off of me. It says Aurora.
4: Oh, that is
1: like
4: fantastic.
1: A branding. Looks like something I got
4: looks
1: at
4: like
1: a prison.
4: Looks like it does. It seriously looks like a prison tattoo.
1: Yeah. And so, and then, of course, you know, you have like 9 and 11-year-old, 9, 10, 11-year-old, and they're all like, I don't want to go to the pool. Worse was my 25-year-old nephew, man. I'm like... Sorry, buddy. What do you want me to do? He's like, it's not even that bad. It's like the lightning just lights up the whole sky. I'm like, really? So, yeah, that was very interesting. There was a lot of delays at DIA and stuff like that. But it is weird how, like, everything on that side of I-25 got it and you didn't.
4: Yeah, it's very interesting. We got rain, a little bit of rain, but it wasn't that bad. Certainly didn't see lightning, heard no thunder.
1: Oh, really? Like oh, no, we got all of that. It was like shaking the house. It was cool.
4: Huh. Well, there's a couple of new food items coming out. One, I'm going, all right. And the other, did we really need that? Mm-hmm. The good one, there's a purple Oreo with brown sugar pancake cream that's going to be coming out. It's a limited edition cookie. It's inspired by a Korean sweet pancake, and I'm there for it. Sounds good. Brown sugar pancake cream.
1: Okay.
4: That sounds pretty solid.
1: I mean, it doesn't sound bad.
4: Yeah, okay. I'd give it a shot anyway. Now, the one that's going, really, did we need this? Domino's is debuting garlic and herb ice cream. They're launching a new garlic. The ice cream is made by hand by stirring the garlic and herb dip into the dairy. A spokesman says our dip has become a bit of an icon in its own right, with customers finding all sorts of creative ways to enjoy it over the years. This summer, we thought we'd go one scoop further. Ha ha, you're clever.
1: Yeah.
4: And take it somewhere completely unexpected. And no, this is not an April Fool's prank, even though we're not in April.
1: That's so gross.
4: Seriously.
1: I just can't. I don't like ice cream that tastes like food.
4: Yeah, don't give me savory sweets. Like,
1: yes.
4: Give me savory and sweet, but don't give me a savory sweet.
1: Yeah, it's gross.
4: Yeah.
1: Yeah, no thanks. Finally, another thing you need to know before we go. Like, should we check on Katy Perry? She got briefly trapped inside a giant inflatable water bottle during a performance on the Isle of Malta. The bottle drifted toward the back of the crowd. Katy was moved back to the stage, finished the concert after they were able to get her out.
4: Can we just leave her in there for a little while, see what happens?
1: Seriously. She's like, but I'm an astronaut. I'm trained for this.
4: Where's Justin? Where's Justin Trudeau? Save me.
1: We shouldn't laugh because at least she's okay. But it's like,
4: I know. I don't want her to get hurt.
1: Her left shark, like all the stuff that she does, it's like, okay, like at some point, maybe we should just tone it down just a tiny bit.
4: Go into space, and that backfired, and now she's trapped in a
1: bottle. Now she's
4: bottle.
1: In a very tiny space. Now she's a genie in a bottle.
4: But baby, she's a firework.
1: Okay, we'll stop. Promise. Coming up here in about an hour, it's Jenny and Steve's 1K Minute to Win It. Choose Steve's questions today because I'm tired.
4: There you go. Okay. Well played.
1: No, but we are going to be playing about 7:35. Make sure you get signed up. Go to KOSI101.com.
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5: As you make your way around town, I-25 is moving stall and accident-free between Castle Rock and North Glen. We do have an accident eastbound I-270 at Sable, causing delays back towards Peoria, and a crash westbound I-270 before Vasquez, blocking two right lanes. 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
19: Good morning. This Thursday, we'll see mostly sunny skies, a touch hazy with an air quality alert still in effect until 4 p.m. across the urban Front Range corridor. In Denver today, highs will be toasty, low to mid-90s. Across the metro area with increasing cloud coverage, slight chance for a few gusty late-day storms. Lesser coverage than what we experienced yesterday, but we do have that possibility through evening, and then skies will clear. Tomorrow, better chance in the afternoon of seeing a storm pop up, roll east, and this weekend it's going to be a scorcher. We're expecting 90s on Saturday, triple digits by Sunday. I'm 9 News Weather Impact Team's Katie LaSalle for Cozy 101.1.
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1: It is! Thank you for being a friend!
0: Thank you for being a friend!
1: All-time favorite sitcom, period, full stop.
0: I love, this is my life goal. So people have, where they want to retire on an island, go live in Florida, whatever. I want a house full of Golden Girls.
1: Absolutely.
0: And
1: you would be so Dorothy.
0: Really?
1: Oh, please. Your sarcasm?
0: Yeah,
1: oh, come on.
0: That's true. I just want to be a little Blanche, too, though. I want to be that spicy grandma. Anybody know like that spicy grandma where you're like, that's how I want to be when I'm older. I'd love to hear about them. We'll give them a shout out today for Golden Girls Day.
1: I'm only 45 years old. It's like,
0: Just like a couple days a week can I be her. And then I'll go back to being Dorothy.
1: Haven't people changed a lot just even since that sitcom's on, though?
0: Oh, yeah.
1: In the sense that, like,
0: this is what 45-year-olds look like then.
1: I was going to say, legit, yep. I would be dating Blanche if I was dating age appropriate. You know what I'm saying?
0: Because
1: they were about, like, they were supposed to be about my age now. And it's like, come on, really? You guys look like you're 60s. I mean,
0: they were still funny.
1: Oh, they're great. I love that show so much.
0: I know.

0: Rest in peace. I miss my Betty White.
1: All of them.
0: I just look like mean because I only cared about the one.
1: I only liked Betty White. Forget Rue McClanahan and the rest of them.

0: I still think you look like Beetlejuice in that video.
1: Kinda.
2: He did.
1: Little bit.
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0: Oh, Cozy 101.1, it is Jenny and Friends, and we want to send you to see the 80s, man. One of the best genres of music, Howard Jones. There's going to be Wang Chung.
2: Modern English.
0: Mm-hmm.
2: The English Beat, and then somebody that you don't know, so you don't care about anyway. But, yeah.
0: But there's a bunch of 80s on there.
2: Yeah, bunch of 80s.
0: It's the Things Tonight. Can Only Get Better tour.
2: Yes. Howard Jones is awesome. I love Howard Jones.
0: Yeah, I was going to say, we had a lady yesterday who said that was her sister who had passed away. She got us all crying. Like,
2: yeah. Oh, man. Seriously, we're crying in the studio.
0: And but she was talking about how that was used to be her favorite artist, and they listened to him. So it's going to be a good night. Enjoy it tonight.
2: The weather should cooperate. They said there's a chance of some rain, but not as much as yesterday. So therefore, hopefully.
0: And it probably won't be like it was yesterday.
2: Yeah.
0: Because like the wind and stuff. We're going to do that here at 8:30 this morning with Jenny's Impossible Question on Cozy 101.1.
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5: Making your way around town, I-25 remains stalled and accident-free through the metro area. Eastbound I-70 after I-225. An accident in the center lane is causing delays heavy back to Havana, but a crash has cleared westbound I-270 just before Vasquez. We're also seeing a delay eastbound 6th Ave after Wadsworth in the right lane. 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

0: I've always said that when somebody's angry, like the best thing you can do, try to keep your cool head.
1: Yep.
0: Kind of teach him a little bit like children throwing a fit.
1: I don't know about that part.
0: Tiny bit. It's like, oh, okay. I'm sorry. Okay. Like, you know, like you talk to him like a teacher would. A TikToker went off and was like talking about how her male coworkers are like children, so that she talks to them like that. And now, like, she's in HR. Like, she's getting in trouble. They wanted to fire her. She's like, why am I getting fired? I'm being nice. But is it passive aggressive nice?
1: Yes. Okay. Yes, it is. And it's condescending and it's the most annoying thing on the planet.
0: But you can't tell me we haven't all had that coworker or that boss that does the exact same thing.
1: Or they'll say something negative with a smile on their face and a giggle in their voice.
0: Aren't you so cute? Look at you.
1: Oh, well.
0: Now shut up and do your job.
1: If you would just pay attention, then everything would be fine. Yeah, that passive aggressive condescending crap. I hate that. What?
0: Then it's in the sarcastic part of it, like the dark sarcastic part of it, where you're like, do you really mean that?
1: They do not.
0: No, I'm joking. I'm totally joking.
1: Oh, I'm just kidding. Let's put a giggle before anything I'm about to say so that it nullifies anything else.
0: Obviously, we've both had somebody like that in our lives.
1: It's like, just stop.
0: But it's funny because do you feel like there's different coworkers you talk differently to? Because that's also something that I got from this story where it's like, yeah, like there's the coworkers where you can just walk up and you're like, what's up? And then there's the other ones where it's like, hi, what are we doing today?
1: Hello.
0: Which one of your personalities is playing? I just want to know. Okay, I'm going to dress accordingly.
1: And it depends on what level of management they're in.
0: Oh, yeah.
1: Because even our immediate boss, Brian, is like, hey, me, what's up? You know, our big boss, who I don't think likes me very much, I'm always like super formal around her. It's like, oh, good morning, ma'am.
0: Oh, you do? She's hard to get a read on because she's like a boss, man. She's so awesome.
1: No, she's an awesome boss. But it's like, yeah, I totally think I'm like, I don't think you don't like me, do you? Okay. I don't know why. I don't,
0: but. Oh, Steve, stop it. Oh, she likes me. Go see what a 1.1.

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3: We're seeing a bit more activity on those highways and city streets. Eastbound and westbound I-70 is heavy between I-25 and Peña. Accident on the shoulder now. Eastbound I-70 after I-225. I-25 a little heavy southbound between 104th and 84th, and slow southbound between I-70 and 6th Ave. Crash continues eastbound 6th Ave after Wadsworth in that right lane, slowing in the area. 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
6: Good morning. This Thursday, we'll see mostly sunny skies, a touch hazy with an air quality alert still in effect until 4 p.m. across the urban Front Range corridor. In Denver today, highs will be toasty, low to mid-90s across the metro area with increasing cloud coverage. Slight chance for a few gusty late-day storms. Lesser coverage than what we experienced yesterday, but we do have that possibility through evening, and then skies will clear. Tomorrow, better chance in the afternoon of seeing a storm pop up, roll east, and this weekend it's going to be a scorcher. We're expecting 90s on Saturday, triple digits by Sunday. I'm 9 News Weather Impact Team's Katie LaSalle for Cozy 101.1.
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0: like your neighbor. 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
3: All right, it's a Thursday, and hopefully you're going to have less chances of some of those crazy storms. Although I did like the moisture, we got hit pretty hard in Royal Centennial.
4: A little bit of rain over in the Lone Tree area, and that was pretty much it.
3: No, we went to the pool, got our stamp, because we never even got a dip toe in the water, but we already paid.
4: Can you go back today?
3: No.
4: See, they should let you go back today, especially if it gets rained out.
3: Yeah, I mean, I guess I could try to fight it. I don't think they'd really fight me on it.
4: Is it really worth it, though?
3: Is it really worth it? No. But, yeah, it was pretty crazy. Well, today it's supposed to be hot and dry.
4: Yeah.
3: I'm doing something I've never done, like, in my whole life.
4: Go on.
3: I know. I'm kind of, like, nervous about it.
4: What?
3: I'm going golfing.
4: Seriously, you're going golfing today?
3: First time I've never been.
4: You've never been on a golf course?
3: No. I seriously, I don't know what to wear. I don't know how to act. But some friends of mine, because I told you, a lot of my friends are really into golf.
4: Right.
3: And so, off the cuff yesterday, they're like, you want to be our fourth? I'm like, fourth what? I don't know what the...
4: Do I need to bring clubs?
3: Yeah, seriously.
4: Are those supplied?
3: That's what I said. I was like, I don't have clubs. I don't have shit. Like, what do I wear? Like,
4: so how are you? Are you going to be...
3: So I'm going with three of my friends.
4: Are they bringing clubs? Are you renting them?
3: One of them she has. I mean, they all have their own clubs.
4: Well, right.
3: They go weekly, daily, all the stuff.
4: Well, if it makes you feel any better, I've literally been golfing three times in my entire life. So
3: yeah.
4: Not counting putt-putt.
3: I've never been. So. But you're going to see me on the news.
4: Huh?
3: What happened?
4: All right.
3: Sorry. Just keep hitting people with the ball.
4: And just make sure that the walk around beverages are somewhat limited.
3: Cart girl.
4: Yeah. That can get a little insane. It's just 18 holes.
3: I was like, so how long does it take? Like an hour, 2 hours?
4: Oh,
3: like,
4: no.
3: Oh, no, no.
4: Oh, no.
3: 4 hours.
4: Oh, yeah. No, it's half a day.
3: Oh, okay. I'm like, I guess I need to go find an outfit.
4: No, you're good. I think you're good.
3: Just wearing jean shorts?
4: I mean, nowadays, unless you're like a serious golfer, you don't really need to wear certain stuff anymore.
3: Okay.
4: You're
3: definitely
4: fine.
3: Need a hat.
4: Yeah. Oh, yeah. To keep the sun off you for sure. Yeah.
3: Hat, sunblock.
4: Skill. Does anybody have any skill I can borrow?
3: If you do have some advice, though, I would love it because I am very excited about it, but I'm nervous.
4: Have you ever been to a driving range and like just hit balls?
3: I've been like twice to what's that one place that
4: Topgolf?
3: Yeah.
4: This is why can't I be a fly on the wall and see this?
3: Oh, don't you worry.
4: This will
3: I'm sure
4: be one of those
3: video.
4: Like swing and a miss videos.
3: Oh yeah, I'm sure there'll be video for sure. It's gonna be epic. They're already they were laughing. They're like, yeah, why not, Jenny? This will be fun. I'm like,
4: please, please, you won't do this, but please, please have somebody send me random videos of silly things because I will make sure they get on social media.
3: Okay, I will. And if you're at Littleton golfing today around 1 o'clock tee time, sorry. I'm already apologizing
4: ahead of time,
3: right
4: sorry.
3: Now. Yeah, my bad.

0: sure you know what you need to know.
1: Well, kind of. It's three things to know before you go with Jenny and friends on Cozy 101.1.
2: All right, it's going to be busy weekend, Colorado Day, which is because it's our 150th birthday on Saturday.
3: Sesquicentennial.
2: What is that? I don't know. Is that yours?
3: Maybe. Hang on. Is it?
2: Sorry. I keep hearing something in the background. I don't know.
3: Okay, sorry. The volume of things.
2: Yes, we've been having issues. Sorry, guys. But anyways, it is our 150th celebration over the weekend. So there's live music, like so many celebrations all throughout the state to bring everybody together.
3: Yeah.
2: I like it. And it's such a cool thing because it's 250 for the country, right. 150 for us.
3: Yep.
2: Lots of stuff going to be combining everything, both those aspects. So we'll get a list up for you at KOSI101.com. But happy birthday, Colorado.
3: Happy birthday, Colorado.
2: You don't look a day over 142.
3: Exactly. They're aged very well.
2: Very well.
3: All right. One thing you're probably not going to be able to do this weekend is go to the Aurora Reservoir to do a little swimming because...
2: Let me guess. Poop water?
3: They've closed it because of bacteria levels.
2: Yep.
3: Yep. Yep.
2: Well, and the thing is that's not just humans, FYI.
3: No.
2: Because if you've ever been to the Aurora Reservoir, it's the geese. And they're like gangster geese. Like, they come up to you. They're not afraid of you.
3: Well, it's Aurora. I mean, of course they're gangster geese. Yeah. I mean, they have to be.
2: Dang. Yeah. What's up with those Cheez-Its? Go on, give me some later.
3: What you doing those Doritos?
2: You give me some more, I'm going to take it.
3: Those Takis are looking kind of good. As soon as you go swimming, I'm going to go steal some.
2: We've had that issue.
3: They said with the warm weather getting up back near 100 again, they're just not going to do it. So you will be able to still go boating, kayaking, that kind of thing, but you're not going to be able to swim. So.
2: Yeah, but here's the thing, you're still touching the water.
3: Just saying.
2: Cyclospora much? Like at some point.
3: You want to swim in poop water? Can't do it there. So.
2: Oh, gross.
3: Oh, well, what's... Okay, on that note, got an email yesterday from our pool in our community that said the pool is temporarily closed for a, quote, fecal incident.
2: Oh, my goodness.
3: I'm like, who let their kid poop in the pool?
2: So maybe I'm really glad that I didn't get to go into the pool yesterday. Seriously. I'm like, that was a $7 well lost. I'm all right with it. All right. Finally, a big thing you can do this weekend if you're not interested in the heat is the new Spider-Man movie comes out.
3: Yeah.
2: So Tom Holland was talking about this, and I feel like this is every one of us, about playing Spider-Man and getting older.
4: I started making these movies when I was 18, and I could fall from the wires and bounce back up and come to work the next day. And it was a bit of a reality check for me. Every stunt scene would be delayed by this 10-minute stretching sequence.
2: He's like, my body's just not...
3: How old is he now?
2: I don't know. He's still a young pup.
3: Shut up. What are you, 28? I mean... hear it, Tom Holland.
2: I'm like, you're so old, buddy.
3: Oh.
2: He's 30.
3: Oh, he's 30. Oh,
2: he just turned 30. Okay. Yeah.
3: Oh, well.
2: Poor old man.
3: Oh, my God.
2: I'm like, I pulled my hips out doing the Macarena. Like, I don't want to hear how hard your life is at 30 years old.
3: I'm getting old. I have to stretch before I play Spider-Man. You're 30. Be quiet.
2: Yeah, and you're so rich, it doesn't really matter.
3: It doesn't matter.
2: Stop it. All right. Man, he made me feel old in that one, though. So, I wanted to see Spider-Man. Now I just want to go and see geriatric Spider-Man.
3: Seriously? Like, well, because this is going to have Tobey Maguire, speaking of geriatric Spider-Man. Tobey Maguire's in there. Well, I mean, he's in his 50s now, so, I mean.
2: Is he?
3: Yeah, I think so.
2: No way.
3: I'm pretty sure.
2: He's 51 years old?
3: See, told you. Yeah.
2: Wow.
3: Well, I mean, you got to think about when his first Spider-Mans came out, what, 26 years ago now? Pretty close to it, something like that.
2: Yeah, okay.
3: So, yeah, anyway.
2: Wow, time for me to get a multivitamin and take a nap.
3: And by the way, you kids, get off my lawn!
2: All right, Spider-Man out in theater this weekend. And don't forget, in 10 minutes, we got Jenny and Steve's 1K minute to win it.

0: Cozy 101.1. All right, we're going to get to Jenny and Steve's 1K Minute to Win It coming up next, but I want to talk about this after 8 o'clock. So somebody posted this, and I'll post it up on my Facebook and Instagram as well. It's asking ChatGPT to roast you.
1: Oh.
0: And I did, and I have questions. How much does it know about my life? So we'll do that after 8 o'clock. Yeah, I was going to say, you got to do yours too see how different it is. AI's scary. Now it can be mean and snarky.
2: But yeah, passive aggressive.
0: There we go.

Tammy Oakland. You know, one of the reasons I connected so quickly with the team at CGH Injury Lawyers was our shared love of animals. In fact, their mascot is a Newfoundland named Mr. Pancake. So cute. And now they're sponsoring something very dear to me, Tammy's Forever Friends, helping adoptable pets find loving homes. That says a lot about CGH. 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
2: Hello.
3: Hi, Sherry. How you doing?
2: I'm doing great. How about you?
3: Doing pretty good. Where do you live, Sherry?
4: Denver.
2: In Denver.
4: Oh. She's in Denver.
3: Okay, well, you didn't tell me Denver. I was asking her.
4: I was asking.
3: Do you see how he talks to me,
2: really?
3: Sherry?
4: I was just secretly, you know, going, Denver, just trying to fill that gap right there, so.
3: All right, we're ready for Jenny and Steve's 1K Minute to Win It. 10 questions in 60 seconds. Get them right. You get $1,000. Say pass if you don't know it. And if you shout out an answer, we have to take the first answer you shout out.
2: Okay.
4: All right, Jenny's questions or my questions?
2: Jenny's.
3: No, okay. Okay.
4: I'm sorry.
3: I'm feeling better than I was yesterday, so that's okay.
4: Sorry, I'm sorry for you. Okay. Are you both ready?
3: Yep.
4: All right, go.
3: Spell school.
2: Say it again, please.
3: Spell school.
2: Pass.
3: What are preserved bones of extinct animals called?
2: Fossils.
3: Wide-ranging sharks are often known by several different names. Which shark is sometimes called the white pointer?
2: Pass.
3: Who is 10, or I'm sorry, what is 10 divided by 1?
2: 10.
3: Who sings Don't Go Chasing Waterfalls?
2: I know this one. TLC.
3: Which princess lived with 7 dwarfs?
2: Snow White.
3: What are the 3 primary colors?
2: Red, green, and blue.
3: During the 9-year period from 2000 until 2008, which singing competition ended in the number 1 position?
2: America's Got Talent.
4: Boom, time is up.
3: All right, so let's go back to school. I'll start with that one. S-C-H-O-O-L, school.
2: Oh, spell school. I wondered what you were saying. I couldn't
4: remember if she misheard you. Yeah, that was
2: in your face. Okay.
3: The shark often called the white pointer is the great white.
4: Oh, did not know that. Okay.
3: I figured that's usually the only one that people know. 3 primary colors, red, blue, and yellow. And then the number 1 singing competition,
4: American Idol.
2: Oh, yes.
3: But
2: right.
3: you came on at the last second, so we appreciate you playing with us. And we're going to probably make fun of a little bit of the school question, but yeah.
4: Don't worry, Sherry, I got your back.
3: We say stupid stuff, and we get things wrong all the time. So you're just our people. You're our type of people.
2: I'm okay. Have a good day.
3: Oh, Sherry, hopefully have an amazing day. Thank you. I had to get her.
4: I know. When she just passed on that, I'm like, I don't think she heard the question right.
3: I don't think she understood it. Yeah. Well, and it's hard, too, when you're put on the spot. I don't know. But do you think you have what it takes? Would you have gotten those right? Well, you got to play. Go to KOSI101.com. Get signed up.

0: Cozy 101.1. It is Jenny and friends, and it's going to be a fantastic night for a show over at Fiddler's, which is one of my favorite Colorado venues.
1: And do you feel scared?
0: I do. Okay, not that. Howard
1: Things
0: Jones.
1: Can only
0: stop.
1: Get better.
0: Stop. Steve's a fan. Apparently, Steve is a fan of Howard Jones, and if you are as well, it's going to be tonight at Fiddler's Green. We're doing that at 8:30 with Jenny's Impossible Question this morning. I'd rather go everybody Wang Chung tonight.
1: All of it together. Yes.
0: My aunt used to sing that, and she'd have like these high athletic socks on, and she'd just be doing like the little karate moves throughout the
1: finger. That's beautiful.
0: Everybody Wang Chung tonight.
1: We have never really actually figured out what Wang Chunging is, so, you know.
0: I'll tell you, it's wearing your jammies with knee-high socks and doing some karate moves in the living room.
1: Well, there you go.
0: I'm going to die on that hill right now, okay? All right, but 8:30 this morning with Jenny's and

0: Not always. Sometimes there's a gray area in between.
1: Life is a gray area.
0: So if you didn't get a chance to check it out, if you go to our website, KOSI101.com, Steve and I got into a big fight yesterday. Or Tuesday.
2: Which are you talking about now?
0: He called me a chubby unicorn.
2: Oh, that whole thing. Yeah.
0: Called me a chubby unicorn on video.
2: Okay. Well, to be fair, and if you do want to check it out, yes, go to KOSI101.com or follow us on our socials. There's a little snippet on our Instagram, too, I believe. We were discussing some things, and you said you looked like a rhinoceros. And I said, you're not a rhinoceros. Trying to be positive and a good friend, you're not a rhinoceros. You're just a chubby unicorn. And forget it. What?
0: I'm still mad about it.
2: Why? I was trying to be nice.
0: I know. Well, I am a unicorn and I am chubby. I get that, but you shouldn't have said it out loud.
2: I wouldn't have even used
0: it. It's like if she says, does this make my butt look big?
2: Yes.
0: The answer is automatically no.
2: No. It's like, no, the dress, your butt does, but that doesn't.
0: Oh.
2: You walked into that one, though. Come on.
0: Oh,
2: come
0: man. On. Your wife is so lucky. Megan, I'm sorry.
2: You know I'm teasing.
0: All right, well.
2: But yes, it was an interesting exchange that I felt bad about afterwards. Not really. And, yeah.
0: So you guys be the judges. Go and follow us. And pray for Steve, because he's going to have an unfortunate smelting accident.
2: All the sharp objects have been taken out of the studio.
0: Oh, guys, if you have advice, you could always talk or text 303-290-1011.
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4: An accident up north, southbound I-25 approaching the Weld County Road 38 overpass is jamming things solid back to Johnstown, adding 40 minutes to your drive. Plan ahead and avoid that. I-25 seeing light traffic volume through the metro area with an accident in the right lane, southbound I-25 after 6th Ave. That is causing some slowing. Crash westbound I-70 at Wadsworth in the right lane. Slow speeds in the area there. I-70 does remain heavy between Federal and Pena. 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

0: watching it on TV, you're just laughing your face off. The roast of Kevin Hart. Like, you know what I mean? Yeah. Well, apparently there's this new trend going around now, and I tried it, and it was a little brutal, where you have Chat GPT or whatever AI bot roast you.
1: If it's something you use, let's say, often enough to where it has enough information about you to
0: actually do it. Because
1: you
0: can't put in someone's specific name and it won't do it.
1: Right, right, right.
0: So you just have to say, please roast me.
1: Right.
0: Well, here is some snippets of mine.
1: Okay.
0: You have 47 tabs open because I'll read that later has evolved into a long-term archival strategy.
1: Accurate.
0: Your phone battery isn't dying from age, is exhausted from carrying your entire personality through screenshots you'll never delete. Seriously, because I never delete them. I always send them to people. You ask Chat GPT questions with the confidence of someone who absolutely could Google it, but enjoys outsourcing the effort. Your organized chaos is just chaos with better branding. Brutal! Brutal! What are you laughing at over there? I'm going to make you do it next, coming up here in just a few minutes.
1: Yeah, mine's going to be worse, I'm sure.
0: Oh, yeah. Oh, yeah. Your level of snark when it comes to like things that you put into there.
1: And my chat questions are like all over the road.
0: If you would like to read us some of yours, we would love that as well. Talk or text 303-290-1011. I'm going to make Steve do his here. Ouch. Burn notice here. Yeah.

0: AI is always watching, and sometimes if you give them an inch, they're going to take it to roast you.
1: At least there's a little fun going on with it.
0: Oh, well, and that's what, at the very top, even my AI bot was like, sorry about this, but you did ask for it.
1: Right.
0: It said, because there's a new trend going around saying, please roast me to your chat GTP or whatever bot. And then this one wrote back, gladly, keeping it playful. Like, we don't want to get too far deep down that rabbit hole. I'm not, you know,
1: let's be
0: therapy.
1: Let's be honest. Most AI's got a lot of uses, but most of us, myself included, use it as a glorified Google for the most part. You know what I'm saying? I mean, it's like just asking it random questions about things.
0: And it's just not happy with us for that. Yeah. So what did yours say when you put in, please roast me, Steve?
1: Yep. First thing it said, okay, you asked for it, gloves are off. And then it dives into.
0: So mine's nice and like gladly, but I'm going to keep it playful. Yours is like, finally.
1: Starts out with, even after many years of radio experience, and somehow your current life has become a never-ending series of questions that sound like they were generated by a committee of three or four different people. You'll go from, what does freedom actually mean, to, can my dog eat a raw chicken gizzard, to, how much protein is in 7 ounces of chicken and a half a cup of cottage cheese? Come on, man, pick a lane. Your dog is 74 pounds and obsessed with rabbits, and you've spent more time researching his emotional relationship with wildlife than most parents spend researching their children's college options. The poor dog sees a bunny and thinks, this is my purpose. Meanwhile, you're analyzing his arousal threshold like you're presenting a dissertation at Harvard. Wait, and it gets better.
0: Oh, my gosh.
1: Yeah. Then there's your fitness journey. You've lost over 30 pounds, and you went from, I need to lose weight, to, how do I build muscle? My brother, you just got out of a calorie deficit. At one point, you were eating so little that your trainer basically had to intervene, and you were still asking me about taking creatine. Your body was your body was only running on blueberries, chicken breast, and sheer determination, and you were like, should I add a supplement?
0: My bot likes me a lot better than yours does.
1: Oh, then it gets into a bunch of stuff that I don't want to get into, but
0: yeah. Whereas mine was like, your notes app contains a workout plan from a version of you who's feeling extremely optimistic.
1: I will read this one little part. your topics vary from, please do a comparison of communism and fascism, to, how often should I water a fern?
0: That about sums up Steve right there, guys. This is why you say thank you to your bots when they give you information. Because mine likes me. Yours sounds a little bit like the day that they actually take over, I'd be worried. There's no safe room for you.
1: I always say please and thank you.
0: All right. Coming up 8:30, don't forget, Howard Jones tickets with Jenny's Impossible Question. It's

0: Apparently, you don't have to wait for grandma to do it or anyone else in your family, because you can just ask ChatGPT to roast you and it'll tell you all about yourself. This is getting interesting. So we've asked you talk or text with them. This one from Eric. My dog gets more walks than my social life. That one is true. My Friday plans are documentaries and sharing some cheese with my dog. I've reached the stage where getting a new vacuum is more exciting than dating.
1: That's good.
0: My friend Jason, I have enough shade being thrown for my inner monologue. I don't need data centers to help with that.
1: This one, I'd like to know who this person is, actually. Here's what my roast said. This is the text. You've been a tennis legend, a wrestling champion, an Olympian, a superhero, a cheerleader, and friends with Captain America. Wait, who are you and why are we not friends? Mm-hmm. Your resume has more alternate universes than Marvel.
0: Okay.
1: Your favorite hobby seems to be collecting different versions of yourself.
0: Mm-hmm.
1: I want to meet an Olympian.
0: Well, yeah, but if you go down to the bottom, your biggest identity crisis isn't who you are. It's deciding which version of yourself to generate next.
1: Yeah.
0: Generate.
1: Right.
0: Like, I'm assuming they're writing in about themselves being, like, all of a sudden, I want to be Catwoman, Superwoman. I'm going to start doing this. Maybe my ChatGPT roast would be a little bit nicer to me. That's awesome, though. Obviously a Marvel fan. But
1: obviously, yeah.
0: Obviously. I'm going to start looking up Oreos and like things like that and then see what,
1: see
0: it,
1: what
0: says.
1: It says.
0: I'm going to make it the weirdest roast ever. Give me a week and I'll change the whole entire algorithm.
1: Right.
0: This ChatGPT bot. I'll tell you that much. All right. And again, don't forget, we've got Howard Jones and Jenny's Impossible Question coming up here in just a few.
2: Yo, man.
3: Yo.
2: Open up, man.
3: What do you want, man?
2: My girl just caught me.
3: You made her catch you?
2: I don't know how I let this happen.
3: With who?
2: The girl next door, you know? I don't know what to do.
3: Say it wasn't you.

0: learn stuff, win stuff.
1: We got this.
0: It's time for Jenny's Impossible Question on Cozy 101.1.
2: All right, so we are talking about love.
3: Ooh.
2: Or is it? So okay. Today for Howard Jones tickets, over half of people say they would consider breaking up with a partner because their partner loves this.
3: Black licorice.
2: Ugh, psychos, right? That's a red flag for me.
3: Right?
2: Yeah. I'm like, but no, okay. It's not that. Something else. What is it? You got to call 303-290-1011 to play. That's 303-290-1011. Good luck.

0: All right, so it is something today that I feel is trivial. I think it's a stupid reason to break up with somebody, but what do I know? Jenny's impossible question. Over half of people would consider breaking up with a partner because the partner loved this.
1: Olives.
0: No. Olive the other reindeer. That's what I can think of right now. It's Christmas in July, man. All right, for Howard Jones tickets, 303-290-1011. Hi, what's your guess? Or who's this? Let's see. Start there.
2: Hey, this is Amber.
0: Well, hi, Amber. What's going on? You sound like you're busy.
2: Driving my daughter to a friend's house for a boat day.
1: Birthday party. Oh, nice.
0: Hopefully not Aurora Reservoir. Swim beach closed. What do you guys think the answer is?
2: We think it's an animal. Like, they love snakes.
1: Ooh. Oh, okay.
0: That would make sense. Those would make sense. This one, I will tell you, it's something you consume, and it just doesn't make sense to me that you would let the whole relationship go.
2: Okay.
0: All right, so try back, guys. Have fun at the lake.
2: Thank you.
0: Bye.
2: Bye-bye.
0: Boat day. Hopefully not Aurora Reservoir, though, because
1: yeah,
0: I didn't expose.
1: Yeah, at least no swimming.
0: I mean, you still have to be in the water. If there's poop in the water, I don't want to swim in it.
1: It's not poop.
0: Okay.
1: It's an algae bloom.
0: Yeah, sure. I've heard different ways for them to cover it up. All right, now what about you? What do you think it is? 303-290.

0: Jenny's impossible question today. All right, 52% of people would consider breaking up with a partner because they love this.
1: Diarrhea lettuce.
0: No. You just want an excuse to say the D word.
1: Exactly.
0: All right. It is not that. What do you think it is? Call 303-290-1011. Debbie, Steve, what do you guys think?
2: We called to say that we think it's onions.
0: Onions.
1: Perpetual bad breath.
2: Mm. I have left somebody because they always had onion breath.
0: Oh, Debbie.
2: It's so bad.
0: Yeah. I mean, bad breath in general, but like, I don't know if that would be a deal breaker. Let's know on that one. This does have a distinct smell, but think about something that's more seasonal, okay?
2: Okay, thank you.
0: Of course, and I think the smell is good. I just think that it's such a bougie thing.
1: So it's not necessarily the smell of it as much as it is the bouginess of
0: it. Yeah, like the basic of it.
1: Got it.
0: 303-290-1011.

0: Cozy 101.1, it is Jenny and Friends, and 52% of people would consider breaking up with a partner because the partner loves this.
1: Star Wars!
0: No, this is even more shallow than that. All right, so phone number is 303-290-1011. Let's see, hi, who's this?
2: Hi, this is Gigi O'Brien and my son, my 12-year-old son, Oliver O'Brien.
0: Well, Oliver and Gigi, how are you guys?
2: All is well.
0: Yes. All right, Buddy Bear, what do you guys think the answer is?
2: We were thinking alcohol, but then there was the seasonal component. Mm-hmm. So now we're going with pumpkin spice.
0: Pumpkin spice,
1: that would be
0: which is stupid.
1: That would be a fairly shallow reason to leave somebody, yes.
0: Well, and it just sounds like you already didn't like him, so that's just your excuse.
1: You're looking for a way out. Yeah.
0: I'm like, would you leave somebody if they liked pumpkin spice and you didn't?
2: Oh, my goodness. I mean, my husband loved it. His name's Corey O'Brien. He's on his way to work right now. I never got into the hype.
0: Okay.
2: But he
0: so Corey's
2: it,
0: a basic.
2: You know, every
0: he's
2: time
0: a basic girl.
2: Season, he's nuts.
1: Well, and Corey, take heart in the fact that your wife hasn't left you because of this.
0: There we go. Because
2: I just let him be. He always just says, "Let me be."
0: Well, according to this, 52% say that is correct. What? Yes! You got a pair of tickets to Howard Jones at Fiddler's Green happening tonight. Wang Chung, Modern English, going to be a nice little fun night out.
2: That is so fun. Oh my goodness. Yeah. Thank you so much.
0: You're welcome. We'll be right back, okay?
2: Okay.
0: I like that she's trying very hard to say that he's like a little bit more of a basic girl.
1: Oh, right.
0: And she's like, no, I never really got into that.
1: Hey, if you
0: he
1: like your
0: sweater weather.
1: If you like your pumpkin spice, just lean into it and go with it. So,
0: yeah, I just think it's a dumb reason. But
1: you know, and then you can sit around and watch Hallmark movies and, you know, all that good stuff.
0: All right, now you're starting to talk about the perfect guy for me. All right, we've got Jenny's Impossible Question coming up tomorrow. Going to start again about 8:30 on Cozy 101.1.
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4: We continue to see some morning slowing on I-25 between Centennial and Westminster, but an accident has cleared southbound I-25 at 23rd Ave. Westbound I-70 at Wadsworth, earlier accident in the right lane, still causing some slowing in the area. I-270 remains a little heavy through Commerce City, and a crash is in that right lane, westbound C-470 at Wadsworth. 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
17: Good morning. This Thursday, we'll see mostly sunny skies, a touch hazy with an air quality alert still in effect until 4 p.m. across the urban Front Range corridor. In Denver today, highs will be toasty, low to mid-90s. Across the metro area with increasing cloud coverage, slight chance for a few gusty late-day storms. Lesser coverage than what we experienced yesterday, but we do have that possibility through evening, and then skies will clear. Tomorrow, better chance in the afternoon of seeing a storm pop up, roll east, and this weekend it's going to be a scorcher. We're expecting 90s on Saturday, triple digits by Sunday. I'm 9 News Weather Impact Team's Katie LaSalle for Cozy 101.1.
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0: to Colorado. Happy birthday to Colorado.
1: We're 150.
0: I know, but look, those are city miles. We're looking a little rough with the drought right
1: those
0: now.
1: Those are country miles here.
0: But there's so many fun things going on this weekend. Like you get the Delta County Fair, like fairs, rodeos, all of it. Elbert County's got one. Yeah. Douglas County. Like every single county is having their fair this weekend to help celebrate it. And a lot of them are doing like some really cool things, music and stuff like that to celebrate not only our 150th birthday, but like the 250th birthday. It's kind of a big all around. And it's hard to imagine that it's only 150.
1: Well, that's the funny part. When you think about stuff like that, it's like, really?
0: I remember going to Europe and we were at the Coliseum and stuff like that.
1: Yeah.
0: And you think about how young it, like relatively the United States is compared to like everywhere else. And it's like, okay, it's kind of cute.
1: I mean, there are pubs in England that are older than our entire country by far.
0: Oh yeah.
1: Not even close.
0: Yeah, pretty much. But there's a lot to go on. So, we'll post a list up for you. Tammy always gets hooked up at KOSI101.com. Aurora Public Schools hosting their annual back to school kickoff this weekend. Oh, I'm like, no, I don't want to do that.
1: It's coming very quickly.
0: Like, I can't wait for the kids to go back to school and get back into a routine because that's been the hard thing, I think, for a lot of parents.
1: It's always
0: the
1: thing, yeah, in the summer.
0: But I'm like, the whole process of buying all the stuff, I'm like, it's killing me.
1: It is. It's rough. And whereas at least I heard Jenny's daughter, she was talking to her yesterday on the phone for a second, and she was taking her responsibility for herself, putting herself to bed earlier, setting an alarm to get up to get used to it. My kid's going the other direction.
0: Yeah.
1: Like for the last week, she hasn't been getting up till like noon.
0: Well, it's funny because all summer long, Maddie's been sleeping in, but she did. She's like, well, I set my alarm for 8 o'clock, so I'm going to start teaching myself to get up earlier. I was like, oh, look at you. You are listening to some things that come out of my mouth. I always wonder about that because it doesn't always. But have you guys already started getting all your back to school stuff? We'd love to hear from you. Talk or text anytime, 303-290-1011. And happy Hunger Games, mamas. We got you.

0: Golden Girls Day.
1: It is National Golden Girls Day, and I don't want to like make you feel old because I know we're already going through everything. Everyone's already struggling. But if you watched the first episode, that was 41 years ago.
0: Oh my goodness.
1: I didn't, but
0: no, I don't remember the first episode. I just remember watching it.
1: Yeah, because it was huge.
0: Yeah.
1: But 41 years ago.
0: Now it's a rerun thing, and it's like, love it. Whenever I'm in a bad mood or just life is sad, it's turn on some Golden Girls.
1: Oh yeah,
0: all is better.
1: All the snark. Oh yes. Man, I love it. Dorothy.
0: Picture it, Sicily, 1935.
1: And she was like the youngest one of all of them, wasn't she?
0: Yeah.
1: Yeah, some little fun facts for you for Golden Girls Day. And if you're feeling old, you're not alone. Major blockbuster coming out this weekend, and the star says, starting to really feel that it's time to retire it.
0: Oh, jeez.
1: And I'm like, I want to slap you, kid. Tell you who is coming up next.

0: You ever have a young person say something, you just want to go up and be like,
1: just shut up and stop talking.
0: Just take your millions and walk away from me right now. That's kind of how I'm feeling today. Of course, it's National Golden Girls Day, but the Spider-Man movie comes out this weekend. A lot of people excited about it. And Tom Holland's like, you know, I'm getting older, man.
2: I started making these movies when I was 18, and I could fall from the wires and bounce back up and come to work the next day. And it was a bit of a reality check for me. Every stunt scene would be delayed by this 10-minute stretching sequence.
0: You're 30 years old. Get over it, bro.
1: Oh, my God.
0: Seriously, like, don't you want to just go over and shake the baby?
1: When I was 18, I could do it no problem. Now,
3: you're 30!
0: We could have all done it. I literally pulled out both of my hips trying to do the Macarena.
3: Tobey Maguire, who's also in this new one because he's playing, you know, an alternate Spider-Man like in the last one.
0: Yeah.
3: He's 51.
0: I know.
3: Come on.
0: You don't hear him complaining about, oh, my back hurts.
3: It's like, I love Tom Holland, but come on, man. You're 30.
0: Get over it.
3: Wait till you hit about 45. Then you can start complaining about that stuff.
0: And if you think you hurt now, wait till after 40. Because that's right when things start to fall off the bus.
3: If you've got a stretch for that at 30, when you hit 40, it's going to be full. You're going to need 2 days to prepare.
0: I mean, I need 2 days to prepare for the nap I took trying to get out of bed. I don't want to hear it, Tom Holland. Go cry in your millions, okay? All right, coming up here, don't forget, 9:35. It is Jenny and Steve's 1K Minute to Win It. 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
3: Yeah, go ahead.
0: Okay.
3: I'll give you a question.
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2: Hello.
3: Hi, Sherry. How you doing?
2: I'm doing great. How about you?
3: Doing pretty good. Where do you live, Sherry?
4: Denver.
2: In Denver.
4: Oh. She's in Denver.
3: Okay, well, you didn't tell me Denver. I was asking her.
4: I was asking.
3: Do you see how he talks to
2: me,
3: Sherry?
4: I was just secretly, going, Denver, just trying to fill that gap right there, so.
3: All right, we're ready for Jenny and Steve's 1K Minute to Win It. 10 questions in 60 seconds. Get them right. Get $1,000. Say pass if you don't know it. And if you shout out an answer, we have to take the first answer you shout out.
2: Okay.
4: All right, Jenny's questions or my questions?
2: Jenny's.
3: Okay.
4: I'm sorry.
3: I'm feeling better than I was yesterday, so that's okay.
4: Sorry, I'm sorry for you. Okay. Are you both ready?
3: Yep.
4: All right, go.
3: Spell school.
2: Say it again, please.
3: Spell school.
2: Pass.
3: What are preserved bones of extinct animals called?
2: Fossils.
3: Wide-ranging sharks are often known by several different names. Which shark is sometimes called the white pointer?
2: Pass.
3: Who is 10, or I'm sorry, what is 10 divided by 1?
2: 10.
3: Who sings Don't Go Chasing Waterfalls?
2: I know this one. TLC.
3: Which princess lived with 7 dwarfs?
2: Snow White.
3: What are the 3 primary colors?
2: Red, green, and blue.
3: During the 9-year period from 2000 until 2008, which singing competition ended in the number 1 position?
2: America's Got Talent.
4: Boom, time is up.
3: All right, so let's go back to school. I'll start with that one. S-C-H-O-O-L, school.
2: Oh, spell school. I wondered what you were saying. I couldn't understand.
4: I wondered if she misheard you.
3: The shark often called the white pointer is the great white.
4: Oh, did not know that. Okay.
3: I figured that's usually the only one that people know. 3 primary colors, red, blue, and yellow. And then the number 1 singing competition,
4: American Idol.
2: Oh, yes.
3: But right. you came on at the last second, so we appreciate you playing with us. And we're going to probably make fun of a little bit of the school question, but yeah.
4: Don't worry, Sherry, I got your back.
3: We say stupid stuff, and we get things wrong Thank all the time. So you're just our people. You're our type of people.
2: I'm okay. Have a good day.
3: Oh, Sherry, hopefully you have an amazing day.
2: Thank you.
3: I had to get her.
4: I know. When she just passed on that, I'm like, I don't think she heard the question right.
3: I don't think she understood it. Yeah. Well, and it's hard, too, when you're put on the spot. I don't know. But do you think you have what it takes? Would you have gotten those right? Well,

0: You don't have to go home, but you can't stay here. Get out!
1: Get out. Cozy 101.1, it's Jenny and friends. Steve and I on the way out. Tammy, I'm doing something today that I've never done before, ever. And I'm like having like an anxiety attack about it.
2: I'm having a hard time trying to figure out what that would be.
0: Right.
1: You know me.
2: Yeah.
1: I'm going golfing.
2: Oh.
1: I've never been.
0: That was my really? That was my response too, Tammy. It was, oh.
2: That okay. was not even, okay. One, be careful because the storms are supposed to move in and you don't want to be on a golf course with the lightning.
1: Yeah.
2: Two, are you really going to drive a golf cart? Or please tell me somebody else is driving.
1: Why?
0: Oh,
1: why?
0: Are you golf carting it?
2: I'm kidding.
1: No, I'm probably not. I'm fairly nervous about it. I'm like, oh.
2: Why are you
1: some
2: nervous?
1: Friends were like, hey, we need a fourth. And I'm like, fourth what? I don't know anything about golf. This is going to be fun. The people behind us are going to be flipping us off. Like,
0: okay, here's a little hint. Okay, if you don't like where your ball lands after you hit it, you're perfectly okay. You're allowed to go ahead and pick it up and just throw it.
1: Oh, okay.
0: Yeah. You can do that.
1: Yeah. I'm just more worried about hitting it.
2: It's like
1: but I did softball, so it's kind of the same thing, right?
2: What was that movie? Don't be all Happy Gilmore on it.
0: Yeah.
2: We don't need divots. We don't need, you know.
1: Oh, yeah. I'm probably going to get kicked off. I'm probably going to get kicked off. Well, and then I was like, well, what do I wear? Like, I've never been, like, on a golf course, like, really?
2: You need plaid shorts. You need the golf hat. You need to go shopping.
1: Okay.
2: Yeah.
1: All right. Well, that is...
0: Be a rebel. Don't wear golf attire.
1: I'm just going to wear my jean shorts.
2: Show up in a ball gown.
0: Yes.
2: Like a long dress.
1: Oh, yes.
2: That would be amazing.
1: Oh, man. Yeah, that's my journey today. So be looking for those fun videos. Steve's like, they better get video. I'm like,
2: lots of video
0: of you swinging and missing and things.
1: I can guarantee that's going to happen.
2: Or they're going to put, you know, Jenny in the cart and just lock her in there.
0: Because that'll be a meme. I will make that a meme.
2: I'm not playing anymore. Just sit in the cart.
1: When four becomes you are done before the rest of us.
2: Exactly.
0: Here, you just sit there, enjoy your adult beverage, and...
2: Have fun.
1: I was like, so what is it going to be, like an hour, 2 hours? Like, they're like, no, it's like 4 hours.
0: I'm
1: like,
0: half a day, yeah.
1: Oh.
2: Yeah.
1: Okay,
2: that's depending on how good you are.
0: Right.
1: So 4.5 hours is what we're seeing for me today.
2: I am not a golfer,
0: especially if it's the first time you've gone.
2: I have been.
1: Okay,
2: it was for a charity tournament, and let's just say adult beverages were involved, and we had a blast.
1: Oh, okay.
2: I don't remember golfing.
1: Yeah,
2: but.
1: All right, well, that's
2: with my mom. It's probably one of the best memories we've ever had.
1: That's my fortune teller. Like, the ball is just telling me exactly how my day is going to go.
2: Yeah,
1: all right.
2: No,
0: well, may the force be with you.
1: Okay.
0: There you go.
1: If you hear about somebody that was being crazy at a golf course, got kicked out, or got hit by lightning,
2: because
1: that would be Jenny Luck as well.
2: Yeah.
1: That is going to be me, so wish me luck. And Tammy Oakland's got you covered. Have a fantastic day from us.
2: Great music, big hearts, happy tales. Hey, it's Tammy Oakland from Cozy 101.1. 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

80s, 92K, and today, good morning. My name is Tammy Oakland. Thank you for sharing your workday with me. What a beautiful start to the day. Oh my goodness, did you see that full moon this morning? I woke up just in time, looked out the window, and there was a hot air balloon literally right next to the full moon with the mountains as a backdrop. Can I just tell you, I love living in Colorado. Like, it is breathtaking every single morning you wake up and see something different. But seriously, that was incredible. But the full moon in late July, just to give you a little history and a little knowledge on it, is called the Buck Moon. It's also known as the Thunder Moon or the Hay Moon, but it gets the name Buck Moon because male deer, the bucks, start to grow new antlers at this time of year. See, you learn something new. And if you want to see my pictures, because I'm proud of them, showing them off, I got them posted up on the Cozy Facebook and Instagram pages. Go give us a follow if you have not already. Just search for Cozy 101.1 and good morning. Yeah.

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13: 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I'm Jana from Commerce City and Cozy 101.1 is my feel-good station.

Real Music Variety, 80s, 90s, 2K. And today, my name is Tammy Oakland. Thank you for listening. Make sure you take us to lunch today. I do have another pair of those Wynonna Judd and Melissa Etheridge tickets that I would love to give to you. They're going to be with the Colorado Symphony at Red Rocks. What a great show. It's this Sunday. So again, be listening between noon and 1 today for your chance to win with Cozy.

UK, and today's Tammy Oakland. I love sharing my stories from the road because I have a long commute. And last night, let me tell you, my drive home went from normal to

0: Rosie, 101.1 Real Music Variety, 80s, 90s, 2K, and today, hey, it's Tammy Oakland. So, yeah, I've made it a few years without hail dents in my current car. I've been very proud of it. I'm like, I watch the weather, and if it's going to hail, I try to find shelter. And it's a major accomplishment in Colorado to not have hail dents in your car, right? This year, though, man, it is doing me in. So, like, a few weeks ago, I was at an appointment when a freak hailstorm hit, and I got, like, three random dents in the hood of my car. It was so crazy. But then last night, on I-25, oh, boy, I was driving home, heading south. It's just south of Castle Rock where the rest area is. No problems at all. Then all of a sudden the rain started. Then it really started coming down. I mean, it was like being in a car wash and you couldn't see anywhere in front of you. So traffic slowed down to a crawl and then it stopped. And all of a sudden you hear boom, boom, boom, boom, boom, boom, boom, boom, boom. I mean, it sounded like golf balls just pelting my car. I was just sitting there like my face drooped and I almost started crying. I was like, ah, I'll be honest with you. I haven't even looked at my car. Like, I figure if I just ignore it, it's not going to be there, right? But I'm hoping the hail was small enough to not do much damage. But that being said, the summer of 2026 ruined my hail-free streak, which is impressive in Colorado. But there's all sorts of Colorado things that just do doozies on our cars, right? Between the hail, the snow, the potholes, bears. I've seen some crazy bear stories lately. What is the most Colorado thing that's ever happened to your car? Hit me up. Let me know. 303-290-1011. You can talk or text.
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On Real Music Variety, 80s, 90s, 2K. And today, hey, it's Tammy O'Glynn. Thank you for listening. I was talking about hitting the hail last night. What do you do, right? It's Colorado. But I was like, what's the most Colorado thing that's ever happened to your car? Because there's all kinds of crazy stories from skunks to deer to bear. Did you see the story about the bear in Manitou? I mean, there's been a lot of stories like this lately, but I just saw this one where the bear went in somebody's car overnight and then got stuck. And it's like, how do you get him out? Like, if I saw a bear in a car, you know me, I'd be like, oh, let me let him out. I just go pull the handle, and then I wouldn't be able to run fast enough. No, but they had to call the authorities and get him out of the car. The car was trashed, though. Oh, my goodness, the car was trashed. And then I saw the bear in Loveland that broke into somebody's home and got some cat food. He was hungry. But they say because of all the fires and everything that's going on in the mountains that the animals are coming down, so just to heads up on that. We're seeing more and more of them everywhere in Colorado. And bears have really good

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Rosie, 101.1 Real Music Variety, 80s, 90s, 2K, and today I'm Tammy Oakland. So every week I put together a What's Up Colorado list, just some fun things that I think you might enjoy for the weekend, and I'm putting together right now, and I didn't realize, like, this is the last weekend for the Colorado Renaissance Festival. I haven't been yet, so I need to figure out how to get there this weekend. There's just so many fun things happening this weekend. Lots of county fairs, the big Colorado Day Festival in Castle Rock. That's where I'm going to be on Saturday from

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80s, 92K, and today it's Tammy Oakland. Happy National Golden Girls Day. Oh, I don't know if you heard Jenny and Steve talking about it this morning, but we all love the Golden Girls, don't we? You know, my last job, we had a group of women, and we called ourselves the Golden Girls. So much so that each of us was attributed to one of the Golden Girls, and we had little pictures all over our office walls. It was a lot of fun. So, yeah, I was Rose. I'm not sure how to take that. I could kind of see it. Better than being Blanche, I guess, right? I don't know. But it's still fun. We love the Golden Girls.

0: Music variety, 80s, 90s, 2K, and today, hey, it's Tammy Oakland. So, for Tammy's Ticket Tuesday this week, gave away some tickets to the Peppers Gala, which is such a cool event. So, this benefits Pepper Senior Dog Sanctuary, and it's called the Pepper with Love Gala. Pat Benatar, Neil Giraldo are going to be doing a performance there. It's at Mission Ballroom on Wednesday, August 19th. And you can go online right now and register to win a Bistro Duo package. So this includes intimate seated dinner for two at a cabaret table on an elevated risers overlooking the ballroom. You get cocktails, live and silent auctions. You get the program and, of course, a pair of tickets to the concert as well. So go get yourself signed up for this at KOSI101.com. This is a big deal. It's a big package deal for you to come join us. Pepper Senior Dog Sanctuary is a very cool place. You know how I'm big on rescue animals, right? A lot of times you go to the shelters and there's senior dogs. And the senior dogs, let's be honest, they're harder to find homes for. People don't want to adopt senior dogs. So Pepper steps in and they will adopt these senior dogs and they let them live out their lives on their sanctuary and they give them the vet care and pampering and just all the love that they need. I'm actually going to go out there this afternoon and take a tour, get some videos so I can share it with you on our social media pages. So make sure you're following us on social media. 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

Real Music Variety, 80s, 90s, 2K, and today, hey, it's Tammy Oakland. I love it. All these songs just put a big smile on my face. It just makes a day go by so much better, right? Oh, I love it. All right, coming up next hour, just a reminder, I have your chance to win those tickets to go see Winona and Melissa Etheridge at Red Rocks. Like I said, I saw a clip the other day where they joined each other on stage doing I'm the Only One. Oh, it was amazing, and you could be there witnessing it all. Just keep listening to win those tickets. Again, that's happening between noon and 1 today on Cozy.

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101.1 Real Music Variety, 80s, 90s, 2K, and today, hey, it's Tammy Oakland. All right, we got the video of Leela posted up on our Facebook, Instagram, TikTok, YouTube pages, all the pages. Leela is a beautiful 8-year-old American pit bull mix waiting for her forever home at the Denver Animal Shelter. And when I tell you that when she walked into the room, my heart just dropped because she was so beautiful, for one. But two, she was carrying around this stuffed teddy bear that had a Christmas hat on. And, you know, not like she was tearing it up and that type of thing. Like, she was carrying it around like it was her little emotional support teddy bear. And it was the cutest thing I've ever seen. And you could see the two of them together. Yes, the stuffed animal and Leela on our Facebook and Instagram pages right now. But more importantly, the big thing is please share the post, because the more people that see Leela, the better chances she has to get adopted from the Denver Animal Shelter. And huge thank you to CGH Injury Lawyers for sponsoring Tammy's Forever Friends. Love helping out the animals at the shelter. So go right now. 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Like, follow, share.

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B2K, and today, hey, it's Tammy Oakland. I just saw that American Idol has been renewed for a 25th season. Auditions begin on August 25th. Video auditions allowed. Contestants have to be 15 years old to try to do this. The whole thing that gets me on this whole story is 25th season? 25? I am not that

tell you, the music's popping this lunch hour. I'm loving it. I hope you're loving it. Ooh, I'm in a good mood. It's Cozy 101.1 Real Music Variety, 80s, 90s, 2K, and today's Tammy Oakland. That's what it's all about, right? Putting you in a good mood. Life's hard. You need good tunes, good fun, good concerts to go to. Yes. All right, here we go. I have Wynonna Judd and Melissa Etheridge tickets to give away. Going to be at Red Rocks with the Colorado Symphony on Sunday. Would you like to be there? Now is the time to call. 303-290-1011. I will take caller number 10. 303-290-1011.

0: These 92K. And today, Tammy Oakland, ready to give some tickets away. Hi, Cozy. Congratulations. You're caller 10.
1: Hi, guys.
0: I love it. Who am I talking to?
1: Angelina.
0: Angelina, what are you up to on this beautiful day?
1: Well, we're trying to get a puppy.
0: No way. What kind of puppy?
1: We want to get a Yorkie Terrier.
0: Oh, yeah. They are so sweet. And they're so cute when they're little. Oh, my goodness. I had a Yorkie mix, and she was absolutely precious. We're talking dogs. We're talking my language now. Well, good luck with getting your puppy. But congratulations on going to see Winona Judd and Melissa Etheridge.
1: Yay!
0: I love the cheering section. That's amazing. Who just made you a big winner today?
1: Cozy.
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It's just a meme, simple meme, beautiful picture. 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

He's 92K, and today it's Tammy Oakland, Spider-Man, brand new day in theaters this weekend. I'm so excited to go see this movie. I've been waiting a long time, and we went to go get tickets. Oh my goodness, it's like already selling out. So we ended up getting tickets for Sunday in the middle of the day, so we were able to get a couple seats together without spending an arm and a leg. But yeah, seriously, gonna be a great

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a Samoyed dog. Yeah, because, you know, Taylor Swift and Travis Kelce got a white Samoyed, and yeah, now everybody wants one. Searches have jumped by 25%. They're great dogs. I had a mix. So I had a German Shepherd Chow Samoyed mix. I had to think what all she was, but she was amazing. Just an amazing dog. By the way, there's been whispers online about Taylor Swift going on tour because she hasn't done anything for her album Life of a Showgirl. Yeah. I think that's all wishful thinking because they have not announced anything, nothing from Taylor Swift's camp. So, but we can all

Cozy 101.1 Real Music Variety 80s 90s 2K. And today I'm Tammy Oakland. I just stumbled upon this back to school survey. And, you know, it has all the normal things. Parents are stressed. I mean, that's the overall gist of the back to school survey. But one really stuck out to me. 90% of parents have felt challenged to come up with new and appealing dinner ideas. Really, that's just for back to school? Because let me tell you, I am stuck right now. Like, I was doing really good a couple of months ago because my kiddo was like, you got to try some new recipes. We got to come up with things. So I was like, okay. Came up with a list of recipes, started trying them, and then I got busy because it's summer. And let me tell you how many times that we have had lemon garlic chicken over the past several weeks. Because I'm like, that was easy for me to do. And I'm like, oh, man, now I'm stuck. And now I'm back to I don't know what to make for dinner. So 90% of parents have that same stress. So misery loves company. Is that what they say? We're in this together.

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You're doing a great job, by the way. 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

101.1 Real Music Variety, 80s, 90s, 2K, and today it's Tammy Oakland. That's it for me. I'm going to head on down to Pepper's Senior Dog Sanctuary. Going to get a little tour, take some videos, so make sure you're following us on Facebook and Instagram. I'll be sharing those pictures. And make sure you sign up for that Bistro Duo package at the Pepper Them With Love Gala, benefiting Pepper's Senior Dog Sanctuary. Just go to KOSI101.com. Good luck. Kathy J's up next.

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Hello, it's Kathy J here. When you pack to go somewhere, are you a good packer or a bad packer? I am a detailed packer that takes way too long, and I'm going somewhere where there's a washing machine, so I could safely take 3 items of clothing for the whole week and be okay. I have a washing machine, but that's not how I pack. I'm going to fill that bag to the 50-pound limit. In fact, I think that actually that's what I should have asked for my birthday, was one of those weights, those scales that you could attach to your suitcase to weigh it. Cause I have been and that person that's pulling stuff out of their suitcase at the last minute at the airport. What? 54 pounds? Well, let's see what I can pull out. So I'm just wondering, how are you as a packer? My husband doesn't do any of the packing. It's all up to me. And I got to make sure he gets his stuff. So I'm just curious, are you good? Are you last minute? I'm going on a trip soon. And, well, I'm trying to get ahead of it now, but I can already see it's going to end badly.

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Hello, it's Kathy J here. I'm going on a trip and packing in my bag. I am taking a pair of jeans. Let's play the game. Seriously, I am going on a trip and I'm packing a pair of jeans, maybe one or two. But I don't need to do that. I need to keep it simple when I'm packing. I don't overpack, but I do, if that makes sense. I'm not fancy with my clothes, but for some reason, I need three pairs of jeans. I don't know. So I'm going to be gone next week. I'm going to be heading out to go see my family in upstate New York, and Brian B. Large is going to be filling in for me. Love him, so please tune in and laugh with him just like you would with me. And coming up, though, I got to talk to you. We've been talking about packing suitcases and overpacking, but coming up, I just want to talk to you about why I am going out to New York, because it's something that my family and I do every year.

1.1, it's Kathy J here, and every year, the first Saturday in August, I go home to upstate New York, where my family is from, because a long time ago, about 20 years ago, my cousin Wayne, he's a roadie, and he was in a motorcycle accident. Well, everyone in the area got together and raised money and did a charity thing and gave him money. Well, since he was a roadie, once he started feeling better, he turned around and turned it into a music festival where we raise money for everybody in the area and families get money, and it really helps people because back there where I'm from in upstate New York, the average salary is like 20 to 40 grand a year. So the people need an emergency fund, trust me. So it goes to the North Country Hardship Fund, and I'm going to be on stage emceeing all of the bands throughout the day. One of my other cousins, she handles a silent auction. Another cousin, she does the live auction. Wayne's wife, Wayne has passed away a couple years ago. May he rest in peace in rock and roll heaven. But his wife, Tammy, runs. I mean, it's amazing. It is totally my family group effort. So I'm very excited, heading on home. Excited to do it. My family gets involved. The girls get involved.

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Z101.1, Real Music Variety, 80s, 90s, 2K, and today it's Kathy J here. So my family and I, we usually fly Southwest Airlines, and with the new rules and such, we are so used to choosing our seats, we liked the freedom of that. Boarding in this B class, checking in at 24 hours before, we enjoyed the way that Southwest had us trained. Well, that's not the way it is anymore. Now you have... You either get your seat assigned when you get there, or you pay ahead of time and get a seat assignment. Well, my husband is the type of guy that doesn't like to pay for extra stuff. In fact, we are going with some friends out to New York this weekend, right? And my husband chose the cheaper flights, which was only cheaper, like $30 a ticket or something. But we are going through Baltimore and having an extra little layover in order to get there. Whereas our friends are doing a later flight and taking a nonstop, but they each paid like $50 extra a ticket for that nonstop. And if you ask me, that is money well invested. If you get to go nonstop on a flight, that $50 is worth it. But not my husband. That's not how he sees the dollars. I love my husband, and I love that he books everything for me. So I can't say anything. I can only say it when I know he's not listening. But it's frustrating when you have someone that's always looking for the deal and not the comfort. I feel about

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Cozy 101.1. Hello, I'm Kathy J. Hope you're having a fantastic Thursday. It's the 3 o'clock hour. Hoyos mio. Sometime this hour, your chance to win my tickets to go to the Destiny of Desire. It's a play that's happening at the Wolf Theater beginning September 14th. It looks amazing. It looks funny. It looks like a melodrama. So keep listening. Sometime this hour, your chance to win those tickets. I'm going to be traveling soon and so excited because I get to watch movies on the plane, and I watch movies in a way that might annoy you, because I was a journalist, a journalism major, communications major. That's my degree. I'm also a feminist major, minor, but because of that, I learned how to write screenplays, you know, like who, what, why, when, where. And so when I watch movies, I kind of fast forward through them because I feel like I could have written the dialogue. Oh, this is where they're giving the backstory on this character, and this is where he's saying he loves her, or blah, blah, blah. Like, I kind of fast forward through movies. In fact, last time I flew to New York, it was a 4-hour nonstop flight, and I watched 5 movies. I know, it drives people crazy. If you're a writer, I am so sorry.

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And today, Kathy J here. You're listening for a chance to be caller 10 and win some tickets to go and watch The Destiny of Desire. It's a fun play that's happening at the Wolf Theater. So if you have like a thespian in your life or you love just going to the theater, this play just looks fun. It looks different. It looks like something that you just have a great time at the Denver Center. There are still tickets available at denvercenter.org. You're listening for your chance sometime this hour. I'm also talking about traveling and, you know, watching movies and stuff. And I'm somebody that fast forwards through movies and it drives people around me crazy. Someone on the text line wanted to know how I sit through actual movies at the movie theater. And well, you know, very carefully, patiently. There are times that my hand is actually hitting an invisible remote control trying to fast forward it. Yeah, I'm so serious. But yeah, if you're a writer, I drive you crazy because I don't really care about the dialogue a lot. Just action, I can tell. You know, you always never listen to people's words. Pay attention to their actions.

On Real Music Variety, 80s, 90s, 2K and today. It's Kathy J here all week. I've been giving you a chance to win tickets to go and see The Destiny of Desire. It is a play at the Wolf Theater, and I'm going to tell you a little bit more about it. It says here, on a stormy night in Mexico, two baby girls are born, one into outlandish wealth, one into the life of poverty. When the newborns are swapped by a ruthless ex-beauty queen, the stage is set for two outrageous misfortunes to grow into an extraordinary destiny. Wow, that sounds great. It's a melodrama, wild antics, the telenova of the most popular form of storytelling in the world. And if you would like to go and see it, I have a 4-pack of tickets for you to go and enjoy this. Have a great time, and let's do it right now. I'm giving it away to caller 10, 303-290-1011. My 4-pack of tickets to go and see Destiny of Desire. Be caller 10 right now, and good luck, 303-290-1011.

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1: Making your way around town this afternoon, northbound and southbound I-25 is already getting a little slow between Lone Tree and Westminster. Southbound I-25 at Colorado, stalled vehicle in the right lane is causing delays back to Santa Fe, adding 15 minutes to your drive. I-70 already slow between I-25 and I-225, stalled vehicle. It's a semi eastbound I-270 on the off-ramp to I-76. It is out of traffic on the shoulder, though. 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

0: Hello, Cozy 101. Who's this?
1: This is Karen.
0: Hey, Karen. How are you doing?
1: Hi, Kathy J.
0: Hi.
1: Good.
0: How you doing?
1: How are you?
0: I'm good. What you calling for, girl?
1: I'm calling for some drama.
0: That's exactly right. That is exactly right. Well, guess what, Karen? You want it. You got it. Congratulations.
1: I got it. As long as it's not my drama.
0: That's exactly right. I'm too old for my drama, but I'm totally down to hear other people's drama. That's awesome. Destiny of Desire. It's an emotional roller coaster sprinkled with melodrama. It sounds like it's going to be amazing. There are still tickets available at denvercenter.org. But you just got a 4-pack, so have a fantastic time, Karen.
1: Heck yes. Thank you.
0: You're welcome. Hang on one second, okay?

She's the friend who makes you laugh, keeps you informed, and actually cares how your day went. Kathy J gets you home with all the music you love. Cozy 101.1. 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
1: Hey here, Larry Yuleberry. How you doing?
2: It's hot.
1: It is so hot.
2: It is so hot. And it's like, if even like, you know, because you can hang the AC at home, you got AC at work, but the in-between stuff is just killing me.
1: It's too hot. You know, there was a little thing I had to fill out, and it was like, what's the one thing you'll never do again? And my answer was live without air conditioning.
2: Right, for sure.
1: Like, I'll never do that again.
2: No, I think we're beyond that. And I think that there's like a lot of people that are still in that situation.
1: Yep.
2: And I feel bad for them. Every night I go to bed cold.
1: It's about 94 outside right now. It's just so hot. It's going to be, we do have a chance of some storms coming through, but it's 90 tomorrow, 94 on Saturday, 100 Sunday and Monday.
2: I think this is like a lot of people's, when they fantasize about, why don't we move our bedroom down in the basement?
1: Yes.
2: Because it's like, that's where all the cold air is.
1: Yes.
2: And sometimes our basement's so cold, we have to turn the AC off.
1: Right, because it's so cold down. I know, right?
2: Hypothermia sets in.
1: But, you know, the basement is also where the spiders live.
2: Right, because so they're coming out inside <they're> too. Looking little cracks, they can fit through anything.
1: Those spiders be like, it's so cold down here, I'm going to crawl under the covers too.
2: Right.

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1: Burger.
2: Yeah, because so. You were down south,
1: yeah,
2: right?
1: Exactly.
2: It is nice when you have an excuse to go somewhere. Like when head up to Cheyenne, Wyoming, it's like, let's get Godfather's Pizza.
1: Right. Uh-huh. Or go to Idaho Springs and get Mountain Pie.
2: Uh huh. Yeah. Right. So. Is Bojo's? Is
1: yeah,
2: that, yeah,
1: that's
2: yeah.
1: The Mountain Pie, yeah.
2: So the nieces that came out to hang out with you.
1: Yeah, we took them all over and they were so self sufficient as well. They had their own rental car.
2: Yeah, like
1: so
2: their college.
1: Right.
2: Yeah, yeah.
1: So they would go off to Estes Park on their own. And do things on their own, but we also did take time to take them around and take them to the good restaurants, and you know,
2: yeah, which was good. You were a little tour guide, but it's fun to be a tour guide
1: and
2: see everything again. At least they didn't say take me to Manitou Springs,
1: exactly. But it was cool to see them get excited about Colorado, and they like even came back from one of their visits to the mountains, and they were like, we both cried.
2: What?
1: They were just so taken by the beauty in the mountains, and I just love when people come here and just are so excited about things that we kind of accidentally take for granted.
2: True, very true. It is beautiful here in Colorado,
1: yeah.
2: And we are celebrating our 150th birthday. I mean,
1: sure.
2: Wow, the birthday is actually Saturday. Look at us being topical.
1: And we cry too when we're coming back on I-70 and it takes 3 hours to get home.
2: Right, that's when we're crying. But for real, I mean, with the flash floods and everything that can happen in the mountains, we are lucky that we safely make it through those and that we're right next to them.
1: Exactly. If we can just get through this, like, you know, kind of fire every warning.
2: It's always going to be a danger. I don't ever see it not being a danger up there.
1: For sure.
2: But it is. So the girls, it's so funny. So coming up, I am going to throw you under the bus just a little.
1: Okay.
2: Did Larry Ulibarri get old? Or did his humor get out of touch?
1: Wait, okay, what are we talking about here?
2: That's, you said, coming up, we're going to talk about the fact that you were questioning why these girls weren't laughing at any of the shows you were showing
1: them. I'll
2: tell
1: you why, because they're a Zach and Cody generation.
2: Well, we'll talk about it. You can say what you were showing them coming up.
3: I had no choice but to hear you. You stated your case, Dinah.

0: 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Hello and good afternoon. It's Kathy J here. Larry Ulberry from The Morning Show. Well, when we used to do The Morning Show, that Morning Show, joining me today. So you had some nieces coming and hanging out with you, and you are really funny. And one of the things that you do when people come to the house is you will show a video, or you got to see this, or have you seen this new commercial or something?
1: Or SNL clip.
0: Yes, you are always like,
1: trying to entertain.
0: Right, and what's trending, and did you see this pop culture,
1: this clip,
0: Right. So you had house guests.
1: Right, they were in, and they're 21-ish, 20, maybe 22, and they're, we were having a great time with them. They're really personable. You can have great conversations.
0: They have good sense of humor.
1: Sure,
0: they're moms. We know they're moms. They have good sense of humor.
1: Exactly, but then when we would put on a TV show or a clip, dead silent, no laughing. There'd be like, there was an episode of Modern Family, and I hear Chris laughing as I'm coming down, and then I'm laughing, and crickets coming from them. And I'm like, are they not getting these jokes? And then later on, I'd play a YouTube clip of like Melissa McCarthy from, Bridesmaids or something like that. Uh-huh. And, it's just something that's just super hilarious. And it was just kind of crickets. And so I don't know if it was generational and that maybe they came from a different space. So I was like, what shows did you guys grow up watching? And were like, Zach and Cody. And I was like, oh.
0: But how is it somebody that grew up watching Zach and Cody is still going to understand the jokes of Modern Family?
1: Exactly.
0: Modern Family is classical. It's like, amazing.
1: And they even admitted that. Like, one of the girls was like, oh, this show has so many great jokes, blah, blah, blah. But they still weren't laughing. Maybe it's because, like, they were just, like, kind of shy to a certain degree.
0: Okay.
1: You know what I mean? Like,
0: where they wouldn't want to go, ah, ha, ha.
1: Right, or maybe.
0: But you guys were laughing?
1: No, but maybe they're like, ha, and they didn't want to go there.
0: I have an ugly laugh.
1: Right.
0: I don't want you to see it.
1: Or they were just whatever. Like,
0: wasn't the only thing. You said you tried to show videos.
1: Right. Like, of Melissa McCarthy on SNL when she does Hidden Valley Ranch.
0: Right. There's a lot of ribs. Right. There's a Hidden Valley Ranch party in my mouth.
1: And so there's a lot of things. But when you were in conversation with them, you could definitely get a little laughing going.
0: Right.
1: For sure. But it was definitely.
0: Wow. You just need a different audience now.
1: I guess
0: you have reached that age.
1: I'm worried because Gianna and Avery are coming up.
0: My daughters,
1: right? Exactly. And like, if I'm losing on these chicks,
0: yeah, well, you're really gonna lose it with
1: exactly.
0: them. No, you have Gianna and Avery trained, to the point where, can I just say, the other night some song was on, and Gianna said some stupid. She reversed the words and did some stupid, just like you do.
1: You know what's funny is I was in the car with both the girls, and I was telling them, hey, when somebody's rude to you, you can say, well, bless your heart.
0: Right.
1: And I go, and that's kind of a backwards way of saying up yours.
0: Right.
1: And so they both were like, huh. And then Avery goes, Gianna, you interrupted me. And then she goes, well, bless your heart. She literally said it that fast. She like picked it up that fast. She had it loaded. She was ready to go. And then we were just laughing. I was like, oh my God, you're hilarious.
0: Yeah, I know. I don't worry about my kids.
1: Right.

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1: Larry Uliberry joining me in studio. How's it going, Larry?
2: Kathy, thank you for being a friend.
1: Oh, you're welcome. Oh, you're doing Golden Girls. Okay.
2: Right.
1: Today is Golden Girls Day.
2: Right, which, I mean, like, that's kind of cool that they have an official day, because whenever the show's on and you're at home, maybe, you know, looking at different channels, it's definitely one that can still make you laugh.
1: Really, it does. Golden Girls is amazing. Today, July 30th, is Golden Girls Day, and they celebrate it today. Do you know why? It's because it's also National Cheesecake Day.
2: Oh, because they always ate cheesecake.
1: They always ate cheesecake, right, together in the show. So, I can watch a marathon, like you said. It stands up to this day.
2: Right, and then you kind of like pick who you are. Like, I'm definitely a Blanche.
1: Yeah, yes, you are.
2: Kathy, 100% Rose. You know, talking about her old little town that she comes from.
1: My little towns, I love, right, to talk. Everybody's a friend.
2: You're a great dancer.
1: I wish I was more Sophia, to be honest.
2: Really, yes.
1: Just really
2: That's
1: tough.
2: Coming for all of
1: just
2: us.
1: Really, right, just

0: really tough. Yeah, exactly. You know, nothing messed with Sophia. But what blows my mind is how, well, the age that all of them were. They were portraying women in their 50s. It's like, what?
1: Well, no, but it's also... It was
0: women
1: like,
0: in their 50s do not look like that.
1: No, no, it was the style back then. And, like, I remember seeing pictures of my grandma, and I was like... She's always been old to me.
0: Yeah, true.
1: Like, always
0: my
1: been old.
0: My grandma, always same. Old. Even, yes.
1: Yeah, so they never looked good or young for as long as they should have.
0: You're right.
1: Because they didn't have the right setup. And
0: well, and, you know, there was a time where if you, once you became 40, you just had to cut your hair short and perm it.
1: Right, and wear cat-eye glasses.
0: And wear glasses, right.
1: And just not wear any makeup.
0: And not color your hair. Right. And you just had to, like, fade back into the earth.
1: Right. I think that was designed so nobody would cheat. But now...
0: Oh, no, the men were cheating. Trust me. You did a good job keeping us in
1: right
0: home.
1: Exactly. Nobody's gonna ask you out. Love your glasses.
0: That's messed up,
1: right? But no, but the thing is, it's like you know, times change, and like now they figured things out, so now they're like, oh, apply your makeup like this or comb your hair like this to make yourself like look better than you're supposed to.
0: I get that, but it's still crazy that they were saying those women were in their 50s when they looked like easily in their 70s, wearing house coats.
1: Right.
0: I mean, dressing the way they were. I mean, all like today, women in their 50s wear t-shirts to bed still. Like, you don't age like that.
1: Well, you look at like celebrities like Jennifer Lopez and like
0: yes.
1: all those stars
0: Jennifer
1: that are in
0: Aniston,
1: their 50s,
0: yes.
1: and they're like, that's what 50 looks like now.
0: Right.
1: With a little bit of and a little bit of that, and a, you know, a trainer and a little injection of this, or you know, so they, depending on your diet, like you can really kind of like stay young as long as Jennifer Lopez, I guess, like
0: yeah.
1: forever.
0: No, it is. You're right, Larry LeBarry. It is dependent on your diet. I mean, if right. you wanted to eat cheesecake every day, you could
1: right.
0: look,
1: you look like
0: a golden
1: girl. Right, exactly. That's precisely why I'm a Blanche.
0: So, well, coming up, we have a special connection to the Golden Girls. We know one of the costume designers.
1: Right,
0: coming up.
1: Someone who made those clothes.
0: Yes. Yeah. Y'all know what it is.

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2: I-25 remains heavy between Castle Pines and North Glen this afternoon. We've got an accident blocking two left lanes, northbound I-25 after 84th Ave, jamming back to 70th Ave, and that's what's adding 20 minutes to your drive. I-70 also heavy between Federal and Tower Road. I-270 is clogged through Commerce City. We do have an accident southbound Parker Road just on that off-ramp to Hampton. 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I'm Jen So on Cozy 1.1, Real Music Variety.
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1: Those outfits aged.
2: Right. Well, she said, first of all, Betty White, the most amazing out of all of them.
1: Oh, nice.
2: She wrote everyone handwritten notes, even the camera crew. Everyone got a handwritten card at Christmas, a thank you card, and she gave gifts, and for your birthdays, Betty White was all that.
1: Animal lover.
2: Yes, yeah. All of that. She also said, she said all of them were lovely. All of them were nice. She said, her main was Dorothy. She was the designer that had to help Dorothy, and Dorothy was
1: the standout of the clothes.
2: She was tall and a very abnormal build.
1: Right. Because they had, like, Blanche was kind of like the lady look.
2: Yes.
1: And then Rose was kind of the classic silhouette.
2: Yes,
1: Sophia
2: totally.
1: Was old lady. And Dorothy was, like, all over the place. But it still worked in some weird ways.
2: It did. It did. Like, you know, and so Barb would talk about, back then, they made all of the clothes. It wasn't like you could go to the store and buy something that Dorothy would be wearing that you saw.
1: Right.
2: But she said that Hollywood had just warehouses of clothes, just warehouses. And so when you would do something, you would then go, mark it down, register it, and then take it to the big closet of warehouses. And she said that for the most part, Bea Arthur didn't keep the clothes that they made.
1: Right.
2: But Blanche kept, like, there was a couple of them that she was like, can I keep this negligee? Because they used the most fantastic, material fabrics.
1: Some stars now get that in their rider that they get
2: to keep their clothes.
1: Because I think Carrie Bradshaw, Sarah Jessica Parker got in her contract.
2: What?
1: She got to keep all her clothes.
2: All of them?
1: All the shoes, everything.
2: Are you kidding me?
1: No.
2: Oh, that's pretty amazing.
1: That's a good perk.
2: Yeah, the Golden Girls should have done that.
1: Well, I wonder what happened to all those clothes. Like, are they like.
2: They're literally in warehouses.
1: They like, should put them on a tour where you could see them, or in the Smithsonian or something.
2: We don't need to see the outfit that Dorothy wore in episode 15 while she was going to the library.
1: Yes, we do. With the big giant purple lapels.
2: No.
1: I liked him. No, I mean, like, it really would be kind of cool.
2: There's just way too many clothes.
1: I know, but it would be a cool tour if people knew, all the Golden Girls clothes were coming.
2: That's true.
1: It'd be like one of those things where they're like, let's go check that out.
2: It is true. She has some of the Golden Girl stuff. She has some of the clothes that she got to keep.
1: Now we just need to find a very tall mannequin.
2: Right, to put it on. And you speak from experience. You actually have some Star Wars stuff on mannequins in your house.
1: You don't have to tell everybody that.
2: Oops, sorry.

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3: As you continue around town, I-25 is still seeing slower speeds between C-470 and I-76. Stalled vehicle in the left lane, northbound I-25 near 84th Ave, causing slowing back to 58th Ave. I-70 remains heavy between I-25 and Pena. I-270 still sluggish through Commerce City with a crash southbound Wadsworth at 10th Ave. This report is sponsored by the Common Spirit Health Studio. 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
4: Lots of sunshine today, warmer and drier with downtown temperatures in the lower 90s. Only isolated storms to worry about tonight and tomorrow. Lows in the mid-60s, highs back in the low 90s tomorrow. But we turn up the heat, highs near 100 degrees for next Sunday and Monday. I'm meteorologist Kathy Sabin. 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

0: 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Kathy J, Larry Yuleberry, congratulations. It's after 5. You did it. You're on your way home. You did it.
1: Also, congratulations to you, Kathy.
0: What?
1: You're Employee of the Month.
0: I am Employee of the Month. Thank you. My entire radio career, I have never been Employee of the Month. Once. Not even once.
1: Wow. It's just sad that it's taken this long. I've gotten Employee of the Year more times than I could count. Employee of the Month more times than I could count.
0: No, you haven't.
1: Yes,
0: no,
1: I
0: you
1: have.
0: Haven't. No, you
1: that,
0: haven't.
1: I got that free parking space.
0: No, no, you haven't. I was with you most of your radio career. No, you haven't.
1: I got Employee of the Year before I was on other shows too, you know.
0: No.
1: Yes,
0: it was just my show with
1: Eric
0: you.
1: Eric, Robin, and Larry.
0: That's right.
1: Rick, Leah, and Larry.
0: Dave Otto and Larry.
1: Larry, Rick, and Jennifer.
0: Right,
1: you're
0: fine.
1: Telling me during all that time you don't think I landed Employee of the Year?
0: No.
1: They usually give Employee of the Year to the guy that they're kind of ripping off.
0: Yeah.
1: So I got it a couple times. Because they're like, oh, we're sorry we're ripping you off. Here's $1,000. So they keep you around. You're like, I got Employee of the Year.
0: It's worth it. But right. I feel good. They're actually, I got Employee of the Month because
1: cool.
0: I did some extra job duties, kind of like what you just said.
1: Right. Kathy put on her cowboy hat and went on to the country station and did double duty.
0: I did.
1: Which is always appreciated, especially like in radio nowadays. You got to wear several hats.
0: Yeah.
1: And you got to be able to go on different formats.
0: Yeah, you do. And it was an honor for me because I started my radio career interning on the country station on KYGO.
1: Right.
0: And the funny thing is you got me the internship there.
1: Right. I was like, do you have a cowboy hat and some cowboy boots?
0: And I did. I was
1: right.
0: like, yes, I grew up
1: well,
0: in Thornton.
1: In.
0: Let's do this. So then to finally get to be on the air. So I got to fill in middays, which was just so cool. I got to fill in for Sheena.
1: Was it hard
0: in June.
1: To... Was it hard to know their artists in that kind of genre?
0: No, because I already know all the artists.
1: Okay.
0: I like country, so
1: right.
0: We're good. So it was, but it was so awesome. But there was a couple times that doing that shift and then coming over here and doing this shift, I kind of did say some things and I misspoke a couple
1: right,
0: times.
1: Right, like over here you yeehawed.
0: No.
1: And over there you're all, hey, it's yay.
0: More like I gave the wrong dates out
1: whoops.
0: For a prize. Like it was a big deal. But anyways, but Employee of the Month, look at this. I got
1: nice.
0: A $50 Amazon card.
1: Ooh.
0: I know. A little thank you note from the big boss.
1: A parking garage, parking space.
0: No. Should I get that?
1: That's what your husband just

0: the world. Cozy 101.1, Real Music Variety, 80s, 90s, 2K. And today I am Kathy J. Larry Uleberry is joining me. We're about to get out of here. You always said, when I used to work with you, like we would get off at 10 a.m. and you'd on a Thursday and you'd be like, Friday, it's Friday Eve.
1: Right.
0: It's, you know, or you'd all of a sudden, like you would all
1: Friday
0: of a sudden,
1: mode.
0: Right. You'd all of a sudden push to Friday.
1: Exactly.
0: So, yeah. So you're definitely in Friday mode already.
1: Well, and it's like, I've kind of on social media and on the radio, I've said certain ideas that I had that I feel that like eventually people did take those ideas and
0: okay.
1: run with them.
0: Right.
1: And I should have done something with those ideas and it just
0: oh
1: happened.
0: My gosh, Larry, don't even get me started over like, all the ideas you've wasted. Like you used to give away so many ideas on the morning show that Kendall and I used to tell you
1: shut up. Right, because I was like, what if you had a little cart for your kid to drive around the house
0: uh-huh.
1: and it cleaned the floors at the same
0: yes.
1: time? Well, they make
0: they
1: that.
0: Have one,
1: they
0: have right, right.
1: And then so
0: the cake cup cutter,
1: right.
0: like you created
1: right.
0: that. They have that.
1: Right, exactly.
0: Yes.
1: So it's like a round cup you put and that's how you cut your cake.
0: Yes.
1: Well, also, so I was sitting there then everybody's like talking about these data centers and you know, like some people are really against them.
0: Oh, with the AI,
1: right. And so they're like, they use a lot of water and we're obviously not in a situation
0: where
1: we
0: can
1: spare
0: water.
1: A lot of water.
0: Right.
1: So instead of like, using resources that are more better spent on us and vegetables and growing things.
0: Uh-huh.
1: I was like, they should put the data centers in space because it's so cold out there.
0: Oh,
1: that that's
0: right.
1: The whole
0: that
1: point.
0: Would keep,
1: they
0: them cold.
1: Keep them cold.
0: Yeah.
1: So then, of course, just the other day, Elon Musk and the guy who owns Amazon, Jeff Bezos
0: said they're going to
1: put a million data centers in space. So they obviously listen to my
0: totally
1: social media.
0: They totally listen to you.
1: Right.
0: That just made me panic. So what you're saying is the robots will now literally be above us.
1: Well, I mean, it's
0: going looking
1: to,
0: down to
1: what?
0: Suck the oxygen out of our atmosphere at any moment.
1: No. What's going to be above us is the only
0: huge
1: thing,
0: metal buildings that are going to fall at any moment.
1: No, they'll just float away with their hazardous materials.
0: Okay.
1: But they're going to allow us to make funny videos, Kathy. Hilarious videos. That's what this is all about.
0: No, that's not it.
1: I mean, that's,
0: you're missing the point.
1: The point is that if you put them in the oceans to cool them down, they'll raise the temperature of
0: the
1: ocean.
0: Yeah, you don't do that.
1: Exactly. And if anybody really cared about our situation, they'd be focused on desalinization.
0: What is
1: which
0: that?
1: Is where you take ocean water, you take the salt out of it and make it into drinking water.
0: That's what they should do.
1: In every coastal city, there should be desalinization,
0: yes.
1: and Elon Musk should pay for it,
0: yes.
1: and so should Amazon guy, and they should bring that water back to Colorado
0: yes.
1: and help us water and
0: yes.
1: put it in the oceans. People are rafting on dirt.
0: And this is Larry Uleberry for mayor.
1: For Kathy J.
0: I mean, no. You always go off on a tangent.
1: I know, but it's almost Friday.
0: It is almost Friday. You want to come back again tomorrow?
1: Absolutely. I can do this again.
0: Okay, good. Let's do it tomorrow.
1: All right.

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2: Getting you to your drive, a vehicle fires blocking two right lanes. Eastbound I-70 approaching Morrison Road, jamming back to Lookout Mountain, adding a half hour to your drive. I-70, of course, remains heavy between I-25 and Pena. Southbound I-25 at Santa Fe, accident in the right lane was slowing back to Colfax. We do have that stalled vehicle on the shoulder, northbound I-25, just near 84th Ave. City streets remain a little heavy around town with an accident southbound Santa Fe, just between Harvard and Dartmouth. 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